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13: 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Come in, Mr. Rubin, sir.
14: 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What's it like up there, Jesse?
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13: 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Everyone's waving.
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13: Here we go, sir. How to land.
14: What's it say?
13: 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I tore out the next page. Remember that paper airplane, sir?
14: Well, what goes up, Jesse?
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17: 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Come in, Mr. Rubin, sir.
18: This is Cole Air Home Base. What's it like up there, Jesse?
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17: Here we go, sir. How to land.
18: What's it say?
17: 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I tore out the next page. Remember that paper airplane, sir?
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8: Hot Air Balloon 1 to Cole Air Home Base. Come in, Mr. Rubin, sir.
9: This is Cole Air Home Base. What's it like up there, Jesse?
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17: 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Come in, Mr. Rubin, sir.
18: This is Cold Air Home Base. What's it like up there, Jesse?
17: Amazing, sir. I'm so glad I came up with the idea of a cold air balloon.
18: Well, I did tell you to get us noticed.
17: 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I'm throwing paper airplanes from up here. Everyone's waving.
18: Don't forget to wave back, Jesse. You're our ambassador of goodwill.
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18: Read the manual.
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17: Here we go, sir. How to land.
18: What's it say?
17: 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I tore out the next page. Remember that paper airplane, sir?
18: Well, what goes up, Jesse?
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2: 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September is Childhood Cancer Awareness Month. Childhood cancers make up less than 1% of all cancers diagnosed each year. About 11,000 children in the U.S. under the age of 15 will be diagnosed with cancer in 2019. Many cancers in children are found early, but cancers in children can be hard to recognize right away because early symptoms are often like those caused by much more common illnesses or injuries. Cancer in childhood is not common, but it's important to have your child checked by a doctor if they have unusual signs or symptoms that do not go away. Such as an unusual lump or swelling, unexplained paleness and loss of energy, easy bruising, an ongoing pain in one area of the body, limping, unexplained fever or illness that doesn't go away, frequent headaches, often with vomiting, sudden eye or vision changes, sudden unexplained weight loss. Most of these symptoms are much more likely to be caused by something other than cancer, such as an injury or infection. Still, if your child has any of these symptoms, see a doctor so that the cause can be found and treated if needed. This community update has been brought to you by EntraVision Communications.
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15: Hot Air Balloon 1 to Cole Air Home Base. Come in, Mr. Rubin, sir.
16: This is Cole Air Home Base. What's it like up there, Jesse?
15: Amazing, sir. I'm so glad I came up with the idea of a Cole Air Balloon.
16: Well, I did tell you to get us noticed.
15: 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I'm throwing paper airplanes from up here. Everyone's waving.
16: 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You're our ambassador of goodwill.
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16: If you say so.
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16: Read the manual.
15: Great idea, sir. 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
15: Here we go, sir. How to land.
16: What's it say?
15: Oh, no. I tore out the next page. Remember that paper airplane, sir?
16: Well, what goes up, Jesse?
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3: 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Come in, Mr. Rubin, sir.
4: This is Cole Air Home Base. What's it like up there, Jesse?
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3: Here we go, sir. How to land.
4: What's it say?
3: 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I tore out the next page. Remember that paper airplane, sir?
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11: 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Come in, Mr. Rubin, sir.
12: This is Cold Air Home Base. What's it like up there, Jesse?
11: Amazing, sir. I'm so glad I came up with the idea of a cold air balloon.
12: Well, I did tell you to get us noticed.
11: Oh, they noticed, sir. I'm throwing paper airplanes from up here. Everyone's waving.
12: 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You're our ambassador of goodwill.
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12: If you say so.
11: 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Just hit this button. And up we go.
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12: Read the manual.
11: Great idea, sir. 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
12: Maybe skip ahead a bit.
13: Call Cold Air because we can.
11: Here we go, sir. How to land.
12: What's it say?
11: Oh, no. I tore out the next page. Remember that paper airplane, sir?
12: Well, what goes up, Jesse?
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2: 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Childhood cancers make up less than 1% of all cancers diagnosed each year. About 11,000 children in the U.S. under the age of 15 will be diagnosed with cancer in 2019. Many cancers in children are found early, but cancers in children can be hard to recognize right away because early symptoms are often like those caused by much more common illnesses or injuries. 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unexplained paleness and loss of energy, easy bruising, an ongoing pain in one area of the body, limping, unexplained fever or illness that doesn't go away, frequent headaches, often with vomiting, 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Most of these symptoms are much more likely to be caused by something other than cancer, such as an injury or infection. Still, if your child has any of these symptoms, see a doctor so that the cause can be found and treated if needed. This community update has been brought to you by Entravision Communications.
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1: But it gets worse. James Tallarico voted to allow biological men access to women's bathrooms in schools and for biological boys to play in girls' sports, saying some things are more important than fair competition in sports.
2: Defending trans Texans is something we have to do every day.
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0: 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Coming your way right after this. Here's Roxy in the morning with the RGV story of the hour.
2: This is, I don't know whether to say it's cute or, you know, be a little upset at this doggy, at this wow. An intruder broke into a home in the San Diego area earlier this month. In the middle of the day, mira hasta eso, qué bonito. The homeowners weren't there at the time, thank God, but they were alerted by their surveillance system, which caught it all on video. The family's dogs, they were there, but they weren't very intimidating, especially Nash, a 90-pound golden retriever. Nash, the dog, he carried toys over to the intruder several times. But unfortunately for Nash, the guy wasn't interested in playing with him. The dog just wanted to play. The intruder was too busy making himself at home. The guy had taken off his shoes and his shirt. He ate some yogurt, some turkey, some cheese before eventually lying down for a nap. He took a nap. He's like, yeah, I'm tired. I got this dog here. I'm good. He's going to protect me. Once the homeowner caught the alerts on their phone, they called the police. When the cops showed up, Nash, the dog, brought toys to them while the intruder tried to escape. Poor dog. He just wants to play, man. Got nobody to play with. Sees the cops, sees the intruder. He's like, somebody play with me. Video from the scene shows officers are ordering the suspect to stop before placing him in handcuffs. The suspect has been charged with burglary. As for Nash, the doggy, the golden retriever, the homeowners know, now have proof that he won't be much help in defending the place against break-ins. But, you know, he's perfectly safe. Nothing happened to him. I have video of it, and it looks so cute. He's there with the ball in his mouth, just looking at the intruder, and the intruder's, like, looking outside. And the dog's wagging his tail, real happy. So cute. I'm going to go post it on our social media. If you're not one of our friends on Facebook, go and find us, like us, add us, follow us, friend us, so you can go see that video of this wow, supposedly guard dog. Not a very good guard dog, but super cute dog. Go and check it out. 1079rgbfm.com.
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0: 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Joe Coy. Coy Meets World is happening Sunday, October the 4th at the Bird Ogden Arena. 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I'll be doing that today before 12 o'clock. That's a funny, funny guy, Joe Coy. If you've never seen his like Netflix shows or anything, you got to go check it out so you can see what we have in, you know, what we're going to have a treat, big treat with him here in the Rio Grande Valley. Joe Coy coming to the Bird Ogden Arena. 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
2: Good morning, Rio Grande Valley. Happy Tuesday. Robin Gwen here from Fox News, Rio Grande Valley, giving you that full weather update. Now for today, we do have that 40% chance of rain with those high temperatures for today, reaching those high 90s at 98 degrees. For this evening, those lows are estimated to be dropping down to those low 70s at 78 degrees. And of course, we do want to mention if this rain does catch you while you're driving on the road, just make sure you're driving with extra precaution. For more information on these weather conditions, be sure to tune in weekday mornings at midday and every night at 9, only here on Fox News, Rio Grande Valley. I'm Robin Gwen, wishing you a great and safe Tuesday.
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0: 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Willacy County, 689-3412. That's 689-3412. They're having all kinds of hiring events that you need to call them up and find out when their next one is. 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
17: Good morning, Rio Grande Valley. Happy Tuesday. Robin Gwen here from Fox News, Rio Grande Valley, giving you that full weather update. Now for today, we do have that 40% chance of rain with those high temperatures for today, reaching those high 90s at 98 degrees. For this evening, those lows are estimated to be dropping down to those low 70s at 78 degrees. And of course, we do want to mention if this rain does catch you while you're driving on the road, just make sure you're driving with extra precaution. For more information on these weather conditions, be sure to tune in weekday mornings at midday and every night at 9, only here on Fox News, Rio Grande Valley. I'm Robin Gwen, wishing you a great and safe Tuesday.
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2: 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I am talking about the award-winning country superstar, Zach Top. 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
2: 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Calvin Harris set a Guinness World Record for the largest DJ set crowd in history with 1.6 million people in Brazil last February. There is a drone footage that, you know, I clicked on it. I was like, let me see what 1.6 million people looks like at a show. That's insane. That's like a whole, I don't know, couple of cities, population put together in one place. Well, Calvin Harris just posted the drone footage of it, video footage, and looks surreal. It looks crazy. I'm going to post it on our social media. 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That way you can see why he set this Guinness World Record for the largest DJ set crowd in history. 1.6 million people in Brazil in one place. Huge place, of course, but it's like nonstop of people. It's Calvin Harris, of course. It's going to look awesome. Go check it out. 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
14: 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Now her traffickers are in prison because Ken Paxton put them there. 40 years for the trafficker,
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0: She was 14 years old, for sale in a motel off I-35. Traffic through Dallas, Austin, and San Antonio. Now her traffickers are in prison because Ken Paxton put them there. 40 years for the trafficker, 20 years for the woman who posted the ads online. The human trafficking and organized crime unit that locked them up, Ken Paxton built it. The website that sold kids like used cars, Ken Paxton shut it down. Politicians talk the talk about protecting our kids. Ken Paxton walks their traffickers directly to prison, protecting Texas kids and locking up the people who prey on them online and off. Prosecutor, dad, attorney general, Ken Paxton for U.S. Senate. Texas PAC is responsible for the content of this advertising. Paid for by Texas PAC, not authorized by any candidate or candidates committee. TexasPAC.org.
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3: Good morning, Rio Grande Valley. Happy Tuesday. Robin Gwen here from Fox News, Rio Grande Valley, giving you that full weather update. Now, for today, we do have that 40% chance of rain, with those high temperatures for today reaching those high 90s at 98 degrees. For this evening, those lows are estimated to be dropping down to those low 70s at 78 degrees. And of course, we do want to mention, if this rain does catch you while you're driving on the road, just make sure you're driving with extra precaution. For more information on these weather conditions, be sure to tune in weekday mornings at midday and every night at 9, only here on Fox News, Rio Grande Valley. I'm Robin Gwen, wishing you a great and safe Tuesday.
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0: 107.9 RGBFM with some Lisa Loeb. 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I've got your brunch, your lunch, your gas being brought to you by Metro by T-Mobile. 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
0: Hi. 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
1: Just something about you. Well, I'm looking at you, whatever. Keep looking at me. Getting scared now, right? 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It's just you.

0: 107.9 RGBFM. Okay, so right now I got some tickets to give away. I am looking for the ninth caller. Tickets for Joe Coy. And I'm going to give you some trivia, okay? I've been giving away these tickets really, really easily. And they're good tickets, man. This is Joe Coy. He's coming to the Rio Grande Valley. And if you want to go and be there October the 4th at the Bird Ogden Arena, then call me at 888-691-1079. That's 888-691-1079. I'm going to ask you some trivia. How do I say this without saying the answer? About the show. Yeah, I'll just say that. About the show. Trivia about the show. 888-691-1079. I'm looking for the ninth caller. If you know the answer, you'll get yourself a pair of tickets for Joe Coy. Coy Meets World, happening Sunday, October the 4th. Next weekend. Not this weekend, next weekend. Tickets are already in sale at joecoy.com if you want them. So call me at 888-691-1079. Ninth caller, good luck.
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1: What do we really know about James Tallarico? 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
2: defending trans Texans is something we have to do every day.
1: Tallarico supported using taxpayer dollars for sex change surgeries on young children, claimed denying your child's gender identity is abusive, said the trans community needs abortion care too, and even called Jesus a radical feminist and said God is non-binary.
2: Defending trans Texans is something we have to do every day.
1: But it gets worse. James Tallarico voted to allow biological men access to women's bathrooms in schools and for biological boys to play in girls' sports, saying some things are more important than fair competition in sports.
2: Defending trans Texans is something we have to do every day.
1: Radical liberal James Tallarico, for they, them, not you. 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
0: Who's this?
1: David.
0: David, you are my 9th caller, but you're not my winner yet. All right, David, I've got tickets for Joe Coy, and I told you I would give you something really, really easy. Are you ready?
1: Yeah, I'm ready.
0: You got to tell me, what is Joe Coy's first name? Is Joe is short for? Super easy.
1: Joseph?
0: You are my winner!
1: Yeah.
0: you kind of thought about it. You didn't know, right? You just guessed?
1: No, I was going to say Jose or Joseph. One of those two.
0: I see. ¿Cómo estás, Jose? No, Joseph is his real name. Yes, sir. You got him. Tickets for Joe Coy. Have you seen his Netflix shows?
1: I seen it there, but I haven't watched it all. But I mean, I know he's funny, so.
0: He's a funny guy, man. Funny guy. Yes, yeah, you and a guest are going to go and see him Sunday, October the 4th at the Burt Ogden Arena. Congratulations.
1: Yeah, thanks.
0: Thank you for listening and playing along. Before I give you these tickets for Joe Coy, the Coy Meets World Tour, you got to tell us your number one radio station.
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0: That's it. That was super easy. I'm going to be giving away tickets every day until the day of the show. So you've got more time to try to win October the 4th. That's it. I'm out of here. Get to enjoy an hour of uninterrupted music being brought to you by Metro by T-Mobile. Have a great one. Hasta mañana. Si os quiere.

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12: 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I'm your host, Rene Garza Jr., bringing you the Sports Minute. In the MLB, the Houston Astros are in the Emerald City of Seattle to face off against the Mariners in the two-game showdown. Mariners versus Astros, Game 1, tonight. The Texas Rangers are at home in Arlington tonight as they will go up against the New York Mets in the three-game series. Mets versus Rangers, Game 1, tonight. In the WNBA, it was a Monday night battle that started with the Atlanta Dream versus the New York Liberty. Liberty 84, Dream 95. Then it was the Dallas Wings versus the Phoenix Mercury. Wings 86, Mercury 87. On Fox, it's Fox College Football Saturday that starts with a Big Ten matchup, Illinois versus Ohio State. Then it's a Big 12 showdown, Utah versus Iowa State, followed by a Big Ten clash, Minnesota versus Washington. And that wraps up your Sports Minute. I'm your host, Rene Garza Jr. for 107.9 RGV-FM.
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16: defending trans Texans is something we have to do every day.
15: Tallarico supported using taxpayer dollars for sex change surgeries on young children, claimed denying your child's gender identity is abusive, said the trans community needs abortion care too, and even called Jesus a radical feminist and said God is non-binary.
16: Defending trans Texans is something we have to do every day.
15: But it gets worse. James Tallarico voted to allow biological men access to women's bathrooms in schools and for biological boys to play in girls' sports, saying some things are more important than fair competition in sports.
16: Defending trans Texans is something we have to do every day.
15: Radical liberal James Tallarico. 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
2: 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Come in, Mr. Rubin, sir.
3: This is Cole Air Home Base. What's it like up there, Jesse?
2: Amazing, sir. 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
3: What's it say?
2: 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Remember that paper airplane, sir?
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3: What do we really know about James Tallarico? 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
4: defending trans Texans is something we have to do every day.
3: Tallarico supported using taxpayer dollars for sex change surgeries on young children, claimed denying your child's gender identity is abusive, said the trans community needs abortion care too, and even called Jesus a radical feminist and said God is non-binary.
4: Defending trans Texans is something we have to do every day.
3: But it gets worse. James Tallarico voted to allow biological men access to women's bathrooms in schools and for biological boys to play in girls' sports, saying some things are more important than fair competition in sports.
4: Defending trans Texans is something we have to do every day.
3: Radical liberal James Tallarico, for they, them, not you. 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
9: 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What's up, y'all? Roxy here, and I want to talk to you about your health. Are you feeling unhealthy? Are you feeling sluggish? Do you feel tired all the time? Are you not able to sleep? Are you not able to lose the weight? You're in a bad mood. You feel sluggish all the time. Well, there's something going on, and you think, oh, maybe it's my age. I'm getting older. This and all these things in life that are happening with the kids and the family. 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
6: Really know about James Tallarico. 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
7: Defending Trans Texas is something we have to do every day.
6: But it gets worse. James Tallarico voted to allow biological men access to women's bathrooms in schools and for biological boys to play in girls' sports, saying some things are more important than fair competition in sports.
7: Defending Trans Texas is something we have to do every day.
6: Radical liberal James Tallarico. 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
11: 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What's it like up there, Jesse?
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